0: Won't stop.
1: Fresh Hits
0: on Nova.
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3: 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It is the latest from Miley. 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

0: across Sydney.
1: This is Nova.
2: I feel by the wayside, like everyone else. I hate you, I hate you, I hate you, but I was just kidding myself. Our every moment.

0: You're going to listen to the first song, the second song, and they're going to be sonically so different, and they're going to be so different what I'm talking about. But you're going to feel like it's still a story that you can pay attention to. And I like that.
1: I love that. It is such an incredible album. These songs on there, it's Fever Dream by Alex Warren on No.

0: What got taken out?
1: My ex-husband was culling some trees on a river and he tripped and impaled his scrotum.
2: Oh my gosh.
1: The ambos took lots of photos, of course.
2: Kylie, has he got any scars?
1: Oh, I don't know, mate. I haven't been there.
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19: 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Someone is going to have a huge decision to make.
0: choosing out of the two G

0: song. 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
1: Is this a show? You went to this show with Fitzy?
0: I did.
1: Yeah.
0: Went on a lot of shows with Fitz. So good.
1: I've got one from our faves. We all love Shepherd.
0: Our Brisbane friends.
1: 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It's impossible to not love Shepherd.
0: Geronimo.
1: Well, side note, Geronimo has just passed 1 billion streams.
0: Are you serious? Are you serious?
1: 1 billion. I mean, good on them. We love them. They have a fifth studio album that's expected to come out later in the year, but this is their single, Night Drive.

0: affected the property market. Just sort of almost seems impossible.
1: You know, I don't want to see a situation where the next generation are packing their bags and heading across the border because our state, whilst it's great to be here, it's just not affordable.
2: Mm. 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
0: Ashton Hearn, thank you so much for coming in this morning and all the very best. You're just juggling it all beautifully and, yeah, so nice of you to come in this morning.
1: Thank you. A pleasure, guys.
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1: Nova. Good morning. Sydney Swans making it through to the preliminary finals. So much sport on the weekend. Are we pooped? Are we coming to work to relax? Actually, no relaxing. I've got to get you in the running for Nova's Cash or the Cars because we have a winner on Friday. And if you want to be in the running,

and Kate are giving away two brand new electric cars or a secret amount of cash. And if you want to be in the running to win it in the next half hour, I'll open 13, 24, 10. I've also got 9 minutes of the noughties coming up. And this, Tay-Tay Swift, her dog making a Tommy Hilfiger runway debut, and I'm so jealous.